諗呢個 melody 冇乜邊個人冇聽過，係嚟自係意大利一個好出色嘅 opera 嘅 composer Giuseppe Verdi 嘅一個創作，1871年。剛剛就1947年咧，係 Arthur Fiddler and Boston Pops Orchestra 嘅一個演繹 Grand March from Aida。跟住呢個 operetta 咧更加古老啊！咁應該就唔係更加嘅，都係咁古老，係1905年出現，係嚟自一位 Austrian-Hungarian composer， 係 Frank Lahar 嘅歌曲。咁裏面係一個好開心嘅一個係節奏啦，因為係一啲 waltz 嘅節奏，係叫做 Merry Widow， 裏面就有呢個 Merry Widow Waltz。今次我請嚟 Mantovani and his orchestra 為我哋演繹，我哋又聽一聽。